0: 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Everybody wake up.
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0: Did you know Lend a Hand Up now serves several new counties throughout the Red River Valley? 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
1: Here's your KBLM weatherology forecast. Daytime highs approaching 93 today under partly cloudy skies, south winds 8 to 15 miles per hour. Lows dip down to about 72 tonight, partly cloudy skies. Thunderstorms likely tomorrow, 84. Slight chance of rain showers Friday, high of 81. 84, mainly sunny Saturday. I'm meteorologist Jennifer Wojcicki. Right now, 73.
2: Live from the KDLM studios in the heart of Detroit Lakes, it's time for HodgePodge, brought to you by Jack Chivers Realty in Detroit Lakes and in Perham.
3: Good morning. Welcome into HodgePodge. Today is Wednesday, July 29th. I'm Joel Koepke. Joining me for our monthly visit via our Zoom studios, we head out to the Tamarack National Wildlife Refuge, where Kelly Blackley just standing by with us this morning. Kelly, good morning. Thanks for the stay on HodgePodge.
4: Yeah, good morning. It is a wild Wednesday today.
3: Now, many people can't see you on the Zoom screens, because usually she's got, like, filters, but it looks today like you're, like, actually out in the refuge. That's an actual tree behind you.
4: Absolutely. Yep, I'm out on the refuge today, and it's really a pretty nice morning. It's not as steamy as it will be later, I'm sure.
3: So we at the tail end of the month of July. We're about to kick off August. What can people come out and check out and see at Tamarack?
4: Yeah, you know, this time of year, it's kind of tough to go hiking because as long as I sit still, the deer flies won't bother me. But I tell you what, when you're walking in the woods, the deer flies are pretty thick right now.

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0: to all your favorites. Glory days. Well,
1: pass you by, glory days. It immediately brings me back to growing up.
2: I got so many favorites. Keep on rocking me,
0: 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Classic hits, KDLM.